Antenne Österreich. 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Too tough to die.

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Who will you follow?

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The All American Rejects. King Kong. Neue Einsteiger.

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United takes his time. About to check outside the game. 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
1: 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But listen closely.
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Antenne Österreich, Playlist Update, Foo Fighters, Caught in the Echo.

Oh. United takes the time. But the check outside the game. You know what I'm talking about. 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

0: 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Rockantenne. Hier lebt Rock.
1: It's astounding. Time is fleeting. Madness takes its toll. But listen closely.
2: Not for very much longer.
1: I've got to

Antenne Österreich. 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Who will you follow?